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On December 5th of that same year, Mozart dies. 1985, Austrian rock singer Falco records

rescue me. The Lord is my shepherd, I'm cold, it's body emergency. Who shall I fear, except the G.O.D. Thank you for the blessings of the scales on the M.I.C. 5 years, we know there's no diggity, free at last. See the light in me, one goes up.

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We bless the bomb. 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We bless the bomb. You sing along.

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I'm the king of all the groovy people. It ain't reggae, but it's funky. It ain't reggae, but it's groovy. Get down with that funky sound. 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Get down with that groovy sound. 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Hey, party people. 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

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Yeah, was you saying something online on Twitter? Yeah, what's my name in it? Yeah, take my name out of that, man. Yeah, don't mention my name again, please, come on. Yeah, I don't want to.

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Oh, something.

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And I traveled around the world, think where you living at now. I heard you moved to Austin, got an apartment and settled down. And every once in a while, I start texting, write a paragraph, but then I delete the message. Think about you like a pastime.

but that changed. And I traveled around the world, think where you living at now. I heard you moved to Austin, got an apartment and settled down. And every once in a while, I start texting, write a paragraph, but then I delete the message. Think about you like a pastime.